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3: I'm Connor May with your local news, streaming now through the Discover Airdrie app. A new sound wall project could slow traffic down on Yankee Valley Boulevard. Airdrie says the right-hand westbound lane may close on different weekdays and weekends between 9 a.m. and 3 p.m. The closures are near Market Street Southeast and are expected to cause minor delays. The work is scheduled to run through October 10th. Lei Shimbashi says the library gives Airdrie families more than books. Airdrie Public Library's collection coordinator says one book can take many hands to reach a child. She says selecting, ordering, cataloging, processing, and shelving a book is more involved than many readers realize. She says the work matters because children's books help build literacy early.
4: Literacy is the foundation of a child's learning. And so it needs to start early. And so at the library, before kids can even read, we're encouraging parents to do literacy activities.
3: Shimbashi is featured in this week's Her Voice series. Airdrie's soggy August is a sharp turn from a dry July. Environment Canada says Calgary Airport recorded just 17 millimeters of precipitation in July. By August 17th, it had already recorded nearly 57 millimeters this month. Meteorologist Brian Proctor says the storm track has shifted farther south.
5: We've definitely seen a distinct shift in the pattern, bringing more of that convection further south in the province and giving us more of those really sort of big hailstorms that we often see across southern Alberta in the Calgary area, and some locally intense downpours as well.
3: Proctor said the next couple of days look drier, but unsettled weather could return later this week. Rocky View County has lifted its fire advisory. Permit burning is allowed again, and there are currently no fire advisories or bans in place across the county. Officials say conditions have improved after recent rain. Residents are still being asked to burn safely and watch for future updates. A Calgary Zoo cub is safe after getting outside its habitat Sunday morning. The zoo says one-year-old Fitz was moved back of house before the facility opened. Officials say there was no risk to the public. Want the latest local news delivered straight to your inbox? Sign up for daily news on discoverairdrie.com. Prime Minister Mark Carney said last-minute negotiations with the U.S. to avoid a fresh batch of tariffs due to take effect this week are delicate and intense, and he plans to speak to his American counterpart in the next 48 hours to broker a mutually agreeable deal. A new survey conducted by Rates.ca has found that close to 50% of Canadians who renewed their mortgage this year have seen housing costs balloon to more than half of their paycheck. Alberta Premier Danielle Smith has called a by-election in the Southern Calgary riding for September 14th. Residents in Calgary Shaw have been without a legislative representative since May, when former United Conservative Party Cabinet Minister Rebecca Schultz resigned her seat.
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3: The Toronto Blue Jays are back on the field today, looking to start another win streak taking on the Tampa Bay Rays. The Jays are currently fighting for a wild card spot. The Calgary Stampeders have a bye week this week, so they will get some much needed rest. But on Thursday in CFL action, the Ottawa Redblacks will be visiting the Montreal Alouettes.
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3: A cool night tonight. It'll be a low of 6. Tomorrow it's sunny with a high of 25. And Thursday we'll have a mix of sun and cloud with a high of 24. For all your weather and news updates, visit discoverairdrie.com, download our app, or stream us online.
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1: New Yankee Valley sound wall work brings intermittent lane closures. 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A cool night tonight. It'll be a low of 6. Tomorrow it's sunny with a high of 25. And Thursday we'll have a mix of sun and cloud with a high of 24. For all your weather and news updates, visit discoverairdrie.com, download our app, or stream us online.
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6: 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A cool night tonight. It'll be a low of 6. Tomorrow it's sunny with a high of 25. And Thursday we'll have a mix of sun and cloud with a high of 24. For all your weather and news updates, visit discoveraerdrie.com, download our app, or stream us online.
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8: Hey, it's Justin Crouch from Air Mornings, in case you missed it recently on the show.
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8: I didn't get a thumbs up reaction on the message. I didn't need to even get anybody saying that they couldn't make it. I literally got no response at all in this group chat. And when that happens, when you get no response to a message that you send in a group chat, there is only one appropriate response, and that is, of course, a GIF of the teacher from Ferris Bueller's Day Off.
10: Bueller. 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
2: 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Lei Shimbashi says the library gives Airdrie families more than books. The Airdrie Public Library Collection Coordinator says libraries help people find resources, programs, and community connection. She has also volunteered with the Airdrie Food Bank for more than 20 years. She went on to say that both places show how much people are looking for connection.
3: I think one of the big things is people are always looking for connections. So the library people, we have so many opportunities at the library where people can come meet new people, make connections with them.
2: The story is part of the weekly Her Voice feature series. A new sound wall project could slow traffic down on Yankee Valley Boulevard. Airdrie says the right-hand westbound lane may close on different weekdays and weekends between 9 a.m. and 3 p.m. The closures are near Market Street Southeast and are expected to cause minor delays. The work is scheduled to run through October 10th. Environment Canada says southern Alberta has moved into a more active thunderstorm pattern. Meteorologist Brian Proctor says July was exceptionally dry and warm in southern Alberta, while recent storms have brought more rain, hail, and lightning. He says lightning activity has been concentrated over the past week, including more than 1,600 strikes within 50 kilometers of Calgary city center on August 8th.
4: We've had a bit more activity, and it's been really concentrated in the last week more than anything else is probably the best way to word it. So we've seen much more activity going on lately compared to what we saw through much of July.
2: Airdrie has a quieter stretch in the forecast, but storms could return toward the end of the week. Breakfast Club of Canada is raising concerns ahead of the new school year. The organization says one in three Alberta children lives in a food insecure household. It says grocery prices are adding pressure for families. Rocky View County has lifted its fire advisory. Permit burning is allowed again, and there are currently no fire advisories or bans in place across the county. Officials say conditions improved after recent precipitation. Want the latest local news delivered straight to your inbox? Sign up for daily news on discoverairdrie.com. Prime Minister Mark Carney said last-minute negotiations with the U.S. to avoid a fresh batch of tariffs due to take effect this week are delicate and intense, and he plans to speak to his American counterpart in the next 48 hours to broker a mutually agreeable deal. A new survey conducted by Rates.ca has found that close to 50% of Canadians who renewed their mortgage this year have seen housing costs balloon to more than half of their paycheck. Alberta Premier Danielle Smith has called a by-election in the Southern Calgary riding for September 14th. Residents in Calgary Shaw have been without a legislative representative since May, when former United Conservative Party Cabinet Minister Rebecca Schultz resigned her seat.
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2: A cool night tonight. It'll be a low of 6. Tomorrow it's sunny with a high of 25. And Thursday we'll have a mix of sun and cloud with a high of 24. For all your weather and news updates, visit discoverairdrie.com, download our app, or stream us online.
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5: New Yankee Valley sound wall work brings intermittent lane closures. 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A cool night tonight. It'll be a low of 6. Tomorrow it's sunny with a high of 25. And Thursday we'll have a mix of sun and cloud with a high of 24. For all your weather and news updates, visit discoveraerdrie.com, download our app, or stream us online.
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5: 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A cool night tonight. It'll be a low of 6. Tomorrow it's sunny with a high of 25. And Thursday we'll have a mix of sun and cloud with a high of 24. For all your weather and news updates, visit discoverairdrie.com, download our app, or stream us online.
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4: Hey, it's Justin Crouch from Air Mornings. In case you missed it recently on the show,
5: I do love my sister, but she has said directly to me one of the most harsh things that has ever been said to me.
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5: It hurts to hug me. She says this every time. Go eat a cheeseburger. It hurts to hug you. I'm so skinny, my bones apparently jut into her body when I give her a hug. Ouch. Ouch. Catch me in the Wendy's parking lot after the show today, shame eating 10 bacon ears.
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2: I'm Connor May with your local news, streaming now through the Discover Airdrie app. A new sound wall project could slow traffic down on Yankee Valley Boulevard. Airdrie says the right-hand westbound lane may close on different weekdays and weekends between 9 a.m. and 3 p.m. The closures are near Market Street Southeast and are expected to cause minor delays. The work is scheduled to run through October 10th. Leigh Shimbashi says the library gives Airdrie families more than books. Airdrie Public Library's collection coordinator says one book can take many hands to reach a child. She says selecting, ordering, cataloging, processing, and shelving a book is more involved than many readers realize. She says the work matters because children's books help build literacy early.
3: Literacy is the foundation of a child's learning. And so it needs to start early. And so at the library, before kids can even read, we're encouraging parents to do literacy activities.
2: Shimbashi is featured in this week's Her Voice series. Airdrie's soggy August is a sharp turn from a dry July. Environment Canada says Calgary Airport recorded just 17 millimeters of precipitation in July. By August 17th, it had already recorded nearly 57 millimeters this month. Meteorologist Brian Proctor says the storm track has shifted farther south.
4: We've definitely seen a distinct shift in the pattern, bringing more of that convection further south in the province and giving us more of those really sort of big hailstorms that we often see across southern Alberta in the Calgary area and some locally intense downpours as well.
2: Proctor said the next couple of days look drier, but unsettled weather could return later this week. Rocky View County has lifted its fire advisory. Permit burning is allowed again, and there are currently no fire advisories or bans in place across the county. Officials say conditions have improved after recent rain. Residents are still being asked to burn safely and watch for future updates. A Calgary Zoo cub is safe after getting outside its habitat Sunday morning. The zoo says one-year-old Fitz was moved back of house before the facility opened. Officials say there was no risk to the public. Want the latest local news delivered straight to your inbox? Sign up for daily news on discoverairdrie.com. Prime Minister Mark Carney said last-minute negotiations with the U.S. to avoid a fresh batch of tariffs due to take effect this week are delicate and intense, and he plans to speak to his American counterpart in the next 48 hours to broker a mutually agreeable deal. A new survey conducted by Rates.ca has found that close to 50% of Canadians who renewed their mortgage this year have seen housing costs balloon to more than half of their paycheck. Alberta Premier Danielle Smith has called a by-election in the Southern Calgary riding for September 14th. Residents in Calgary Shaw have been without a legislative representative since May, when former United Conservative Party Cabinet Minister Rebecca Schultz resigned her seat.
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2: A cool night tonight. It'll be a low of 6. Tomorrow it's sunny with a high of 25. And Thursday we'll have a mix of sun and cloud with a high of 24. 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
1: 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A cool night tonight. It'll be a low of 6. Tomorrow it's sunny with a high of 25. And Thursday we'll have a mix of sun and cloud with a high of 24. For all your weather and news updates, visit discoverairdrie.com, download our app, or stream us online.
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6: 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A cool night tonight. It'll be a low of 6. Tomorrow, it's sunny with a high of 25. And Thursday, we'll have a mix of sun and cloud with a high of 24. 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
2: 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Leigh Shimbashi says the library gives Airdrie families more than books. The Airdrie Public Library Collection Coordinator says libraries help people find resources, programs, and community connection. She has also volunteered with the Airdrie Food Bank for more than 20 years. She went on to say that both places show how much people are looking for connection.
3: I think one of the big things is people are always looking for connections. So the library people, we have so many opportunities at the library where people can come meet new people, make connections with them.
2: The story is part of the weekly Her Voice feature series. A new sound wall project could slow traffic down on Yankee Valley Boulevard. Airdrie says the right-hand westbound lane may close on different weekdays and weekends between 9 a.m. and 3 p.m. The closures are near Market Street Southeast and are expected to cause minor delays. The work is scheduled to run through October 10th. Environment Canada says southern Alberta has moved into a more active thunderstorm pattern. Meteorologist Brian Proctor says July was exceptionally dry and warm in southern Alberta, while recent storms have brought more rain, hail, and lightning. He says lightning activity has been concentrated over the past week, including more than 1,600 strikes within 50 kilometers of Calgary city center on August 8th.
4: We've had a bit more activity, and it's been really concentrated in the last week more than anything else is probably the best way to word it. So we've seen much more activity going on lately compared to what we saw through much of July.
2: Airdrie has a quieter stretch in the forecast, but storms could return toward the end of the week. Breakfast Club of Canada is raising concerns ahead of the new school year. The organization says one in three Alberta children lives in a food insecure household. It says grocery prices are adding pressure for families. Rocky View County has lifted its fire advisory. Permit burning is allowed again, and there are currently no fire advisories or bans in place across the county. Officials say conditions improved after recent precipitation. Want the latest local news delivered straight to your inbox? Sign up for daily news on discoverairdrie.com. Prime Minister Mark Carney said last-minute negotiations with the U.S. to avoid a fresh batch of tariffs due to take effect this week are delicate and intense, and he plans to speak to his American counterpart in the next 48 hours to broker a mutually agreeable deal. A new survey conducted by Rates.ca has found that close to 50% of Canadians who renewed their mortgage this year have seen housing costs balloon to more than half of their paycheck. Alberta Premier Danielle Smith has called a by-election in the Southern Calgary riding for September 14th. Residents in Calgary Shaw have been without a legislative representative since May, when former United Conservative Party Cabinet Minister Rebecca Schultz resigned her seat.
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2: A cool night tonight. It'll be a low of 6. Tomorrow it's sunny with a high of 25. And Thursday we'll have a mix of sun and cloud with a high of 24. For all your weather and news updates, visit discoverairdrie.com, download our app, or stream us online.
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3: 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A cool night tonight. It'll be a low of 6. Tomorrow, it's sunny with a high of 25. And Thursday, we'll have a mix of sun and cloud with a high of 24. For all your weather and news updates, visit discoverairdrie.com, download our app, or stream us online.
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5: 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A cool night tonight. It'll be a low of 6. Tomorrow, it's sunny with a high of 25. And Thursday, we'll have a mix of sun and cloud with a high of 24. For all your weather and news updates, visit discoverairdrie.com, download our app, or stream us online.
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1: 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A cool night tonight. It'll be a low of 6. Tomorrow it's sunny with a high of 25. And Thursday we'll have a mix of sun and cloud with a high of 24. For all your weather and news updates, visit discoverairdrie.com. 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
5: 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A cool night tonight. It'll be a low of 6. Tomorrow, it's sunny with a high of 25. And Thursday, we'll have a mix of sun and cloud with a high of 24. 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
6: Hey, it's Justin Crouch from Air Mornings. In case you missed it recently on the show, this video was actually sent to me the other day of this water tower. It looks very similar to the one that we have in Airdrie, and it was getting taken down. So if you are like me, you've ever wondered, when you look at that big, tall thing towering over our skyline, hey, what would it sound like, you know, if they had to take that bad boy down? Now you know.
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3: 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A cool night tonight. It'll be a low of 6. Tomorrow, it's sunny with a high of 25. And Thursday, we'll have a mix of sun and cloud with a high of 24. For all your weather and news updates, visit discoverairdrie.com, download our app, or stream us online.
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5: 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A cool night tonight. It'll be a low of 6. Tomorrow it's sunny with a high of 25. And Thursday we'll have a mix of sun and cloud with a high of 24. For all your weather and news updates, visit DiscoverAirdrie.com, download our app, or stream us online.
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7: So people have been receiving these messages from an account called Meta Verified. 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And it will send you a link mentioning, oh, we've seen some unusual activity on your account. And you're like, this is a Meta Verified account. 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So just beware of the spelling, okay? 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And I know this sucks, right? All those years of letting autocorrect do the work for us, it's coming back to bite us in the butt.

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1: 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Sunny day today, a high of 25. Tomorrow, some clouds will move in, a high of 24. And Friday, we'll have another sunny day with a high of 26. 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
4: 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Sunny day today, a high of 25. Tomorrow, some clouds will move in, a high of 24. And Friday, we'll have another sunny day with a high of 26. For all your weather and news updates, visit discoverairdrie.com, download our app, or stream us online.
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4: 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Sunny day today, a high of 25. Tomorrow, some clouds will move in, a high of 24. And Friday, we'll have another sunny day with a high of 26. 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
1: 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Sunny day today, a high of 25. Tomorrow, some clouds will move in, a high of 24. And Friday, we'll have another sunny day with a high of 26. 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
1: 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Sunny day today, a high of 25. Tomorrow, some clouds will move in, a high of 24. And Friday, we'll have another sunny day with a high of 26. 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
2: 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Sunny day today, a high of 25. Tomorrow, some clouds will move in, a high of 24. And Friday, we'll have another sunny day with a high of 26. For all your weather and news updates, visit discoverairdrie.com, download our app, or stream us online.
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4: 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Sunny day today, a high of 25. Tomorrow, some clouds will move in, a high of 24. And Friday, we'll have another sunny day with a high of 26. 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
1: 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Sunny day today, a high of 25. Tomorrow, some clouds will move in, a high of 24. And Friday, we'll have another sunny day with a high of 26. 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
1: 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Sunny day today, a high of 25. Tomorrow, some clouds will move in, a high of 24. And Friday, we'll have another sunny day with a high of 26. For all your weather and news updates, visit discoverairdrie.com, download our app, or stream us online.
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3: 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Sunny day today, a high of 25. Tomorrow, some clouds will move in, a high of 24. And Friday, we'll have another sunny day with a high of 26. For all your weather and news updates, visit discoveraerdrie.com, download our app, or stream us online.

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1: 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Sunny day today, a high of 25. Tomorrow, some clouds will move in, a high of 24. And Friday, we'll have another sunny day with a high of 26. 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
1: 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Sunny day today, a high of 25. Tomorrow, some clouds will move in, a high of 24. And Friday, we'll have another sunny day with a high of 26. For all your weather and news updates, visit discoverairdrie.com, download our app, or stream us online.
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2: I'm Anna Frensvich with your local news, streaming now through the Discover Airdrie app. The Crossfield and District Recreation Board is accepting fall funding applications from local nonprofit organizations supporting recreation and cultural programs. Through a partnership between the Town of Crossfield and Rocky View County, the Volunteer Board offers both operational and capital funding, with applications due October 1st at 4:30 in the afternoon. Previous recipients have included local minor hockey, skating, baseball, junior golf, and taekwondo programs. Construction on Calgary Scotia Place continued to advance last month, with crews completing the final roof layer on the west side and progressing with steel installation on the northeast section. Structural steel framing also moved forward on the north side restaurants and food hall, while crews continued work on building the envelope along the north and northeast sides. Aluminum window frames and glass were installed on the south side as construction continues on the new arena. Rocky Mountain Mini Golf has opened in Airdrie with nearly 1,000 people visiting during its grand opening weekend. Melissa Larson, operations manager for the facility, said the 18-hole course gives local families a new place to have fun without traveling to Calgary.
3: And it was right from 3-year-olds up to 80. And it was just families having a good time, sharing some laughs.
2: The course features themed obstacles, animals, scenic landscaping, and a miniature version of the clubhouse at the final hole. Ottawa is proposing to repeal Canada's mandatory zero-emission vehicle requirements. The current rules call for zero-emission vehicles to make up 20% of new model year 2026 light-duty vehicles offered for sale. That would rise to 100% by 2035. Alberta Premier Daniel Smith and Environment Minister Grant Hunter are calling the proposed repeal a victory. Public consultations are open until October 29th. Don't miss out on breaking news. Sign up for the daily news on Air 106.1 FM and get updates sent straight to your email. It's fast, easy, and free. In other news we're chasing today, President Donald Trump has paused the 50% tariffs on some Canadian goods for 3 days. Prime Minister Mark Carney says trade talks will continue after what he called substantial progress. In Ontario, the OPP say a third set of human remains have been found at the same property near Smith's Falls. The latest remains have been identified as Lawrence Bertram, who had been missing since 2022. And a sentencing hearing continued in Calgary for a convicted serial rapist, Richard Mantha. The Crown is seeking 10 to 13 years in prison, while the defense is arguing for 5 to 7.
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2: In sports, the Toronto Blue Jays opened their series against the Rays with a 10-5 win yesterday. Kazuma Okamoto hit his 25th homer, setting a new Toronto rookie record. The Jays now have won 13 of their 19 last games. In local sports, the Rocky View Knights are turning their attention to the President's Cup after falling to the Edmonton Senior Miners in the league championship. The Knights lost 3 straight games in the final, but secured a spot in the national tournament by reaching the championship series. The President's Cup begins August 30th with the Knights opening Pool B play at the Silent Ice Center in Edmonton. Over to the world of the NHL, the Calgary Flames are getting high praise for prospect Carson Carells. Prince George coach Mark Lamb said that the 6th overall pick could become a top 2 NHL defenseman.
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4: Sunshine expected throughout the day today with a high of 25. Few clouds overnight, dropping to 9. Tomorrow, sun cloud mix throughout. Slight chance of showers. Risk of thunderstorm in the afternoon. High of 24 into Friday. Sunny and a high of 27. Right now, it's partly cloudy and 16.
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0: Bruno Mars, Risk It All at 6:07. It's partly cloudy in 16, Air 106, Air Mornings. I'm Justin Crouch. Looking at a high of 25 today. Sunshine throughout tomorrow. You know, a little cloudier. Might see a little rain, but a high of 24. Overall, should be a good day. And then sunny and a 27 on Friday, 31 on Saturday. We're in for a nice stretch of weather here. On the program for you today, I do have your feel-good story of the week. It has to do with a lemonade stand. Of course it does. After 7 o'clock, we're going to chat about a unique email signature that I have encountered from a volunteer here at Airdrie. We'll actually have her join the show to chat about it. We're going to chat more about PT Cruisers because we've been on a kick this week. And I got a story about somebody going full Fred Flintstone right here in Airdrie. We'll get to all of that and more for you on the program today. Good morning.
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0: Thunder. It's Imagine Dragons at 617. It's partly cloudy and 16, Air 106. I'm Justin Crouch. This is Air Mornings. Looking to reach a high of 25 today. Tomorrow, partly cloudy, high of 24, slight chance of showers, risk of a thunderstorm in the afternoon. Forget about it. Overall, should be a good day. 27 on Friday, 31 on Saturday. I got no complaints. I got no complaints about the hot weather. Okay, I've got one complaint about the hot weather. So last week, with all the rain, we were calling it Saugust. And it's such a, yes, it's a little gross, but it's such a catchy name. It's so good. My one complaint about the heat this week is I don't have as good a nickname for August when we've got all this heat. What am I supposed to call it? Hotgust? Hotgust, really? I don't know. For me, it feels like, it kind of sounds like a German dessert.
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0: How's construction coming along on the new Scotia Place down in Calgary? Some of the roof is in place. Some steel work is getting done. Full update is up for you right now through the Discover Airdrie app. Sunshine expected throughout the day today with a high of 25, dropping to 9 overnight. Tomorrow, sun cloud mix, slight chance of showers, risk of a thunderstorm in the afternoon. High of 24, overall should be a good day. Into Friday, sunny and a high of 27. Right now, it's partly cloudy and 16. 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
1: 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Rocky Mountain Mini Golf is now open in Airdrie, drawing nearly 1,000 visitors during its grand opening weekend. Melissa Larson, operations manager for the facility, said the 18-hole course gives local families a new option for entertainment close to home.
2: But everybody had smiles on their faces and enjoyed the 18 holes. We had great feedback from everybody. They love all the little animals that we've put out, the obstacles, and just the scenery in general.
1: The course features themed obstacles, animals, scenic landscaping, and a miniature version of the clubhouse at the 18th hole. The Crossfield and District Recreation Board is accepting fall funding applications from local nonprofit groups supporting recreation and cultural programs. The Volunteer Board provides operational and capital funding through a partnership between the Town of Crossfield and Rocky View County, with applications due October 1st. The board has previously supported organizations including minor hockey, skating, baseball, junior golf, and taekwondo programs. Construction on Calgary Scotia Place advanced through last month, with crews completing the final roof layer on the west side and continuing steel installation on the northeast section. Work also progressed on structural steel framing for the north restaurants and food hall, while crews continued installing the building envelope along the north and northeast sides. Aluminum window frames and glass were also installed on the south side as the arena continues to take shape. Alberta is declaring victory after Ottawa proposed scrapping Canada's electric vehicle availability standard. The rules are not quite gone yet, but the federal proposal would repeal mandatory zero-emission vehicle requirements. Ottawa says it still plans to bring forward stronger vehicle greenhouse gas standards later. Alberta said it will watch to make sure the federal government does not recreate the EV mandate under another name. Stay ahead of the curve and subscribe to the Daily News on Air 106.1 FM for all the latest local happenings sent directly to your inbox. In other news we're looking at today, new U.S. tariffs on Canadian goods are on hold for now. President Donald Trump paused the 50% levies for 3 days while Canadian and American negotiators keep talking. In Calgary, prosecutors are seeking a 10 to 13 year sentence for convicted serial rapist Richard Mantha. He was convicted earlier this year of sexually assaulting 3 women and threatening a 4th. And in Ontario, police say they have identified a 3rd missing person whose remains were found at the same rural property. The OPP said that Lawrence Bertram had been missing for nearly 4 years.
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1: In sports news, one of the Calgary Flames' top prospects is drawing some big expectations. Prince George coach Mark Lamb says the Flames' draft pick Carson Carells has no real weakness in his game. In local sports, the Rocky View Knights are moving on to the President's Cup after falling to the Edmonton Senior Miners in the league championship. The Knights lost 3 straight games in the final but earned a spot in the national tournament by reaching the league championship series. The President's Cup begins August 30th with the Knights playing their opening 3 games in Pool B at the Silent Ice Center in Edmonton. And in the world of baseball, Kazuma Okamoto has set a new Toronto Blue Jays rookie home record. He hit his 25th of the season yesterday as Toronto beat Tampa Bay 10-5. The Jays have now won 13 of their 19 last games.
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4: Expecting sunshine throughout the day today with a high of 25, dropping to 9 overnight. Tomorrow, sun cloud mix, slight chance of showers, risk of a thunderstorm in the afternoon, high of 24. Overall, should be a decent day. And then into Friday, looking at sunshine throughout with a high of 27. Right now, it's partly cloudy and 16.
0: Helping parents look like they've had a plan since, well,
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0: this morning. 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

might seem a little silly, but after 7 o'clock this morning, we're going to chat about unique email signatures. I discovered one that I do think is truly unique. And if you've got one, I mean, please feel free to share it. 403-212-1061. 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

0: Get what you give at 640. It's partly cloudy and 16. Air 106. I'm Justin Crouch. This is Air Mornings. Right here at the corner of Center Ave and Main Street the other day, I saw a lady, I want to say basically go full Fred Flintstone. So as I'm pulling up to the light, she's coming the other way, and I see her toss out a hand signal. Toss a hand out the window and points. Took me a second to figure out what she was doing. Her blinker wasn't working, and she was going back to hand signals to indicate what she was doing. The craziest part is this actually worked. Like, I figured it out. You could see the guy in front of me had figured out what it was that she was doing. He went about his business. And then we all just carried on like nothing had happened. But she went back to hand signals because her blinker wasn't working. I mean, if I'm being honest, I'm a little surprised I didn't see her pop her feet through the bottom of her car and just start pushing.
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0: 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Tomorrow, sun cloud mix throughout, slight chance of showers and a risk of a thunderstorm late in the afternoon with a high of 24. Overall, should be a decent day. And then back to sunshine for Friday with a high of 27. Right now, it's partly cloudy and 16. Stay weather ready. 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

0: I had a few comments on a post earlier this week about a wood panel PT Cruiser. I've been on a PT Cruiser kick this week. I saw one out in the wild with a wood panel on it, and people were pointing out that the PT Cruisers were actually wood paneled from the factory. Preston Pablo, because I do at 651, partly cloudy and 16 in Airdrie. I'm Justin Crouch. This is Air Mornings, Air 106. I did look into this. From 2001 to 2010, certain trims showcased factory wood grain accents on the side panels. Straight from the factory with the wood panel on it. Standard level of trim. Apparently this was to add to like the already nostalgic feel of it. You know, kind of looking like one of the old station wagons, but... there you go, the more you know, right?
1: As your body grows bigger,
2: your mind must flower. It's great to learn, because knowledge is power.
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2: I'm Anna Frensvich with your local news, streaming now through the Discover Airdrie app. The Crossfield and District Recreation Board is accepting fall funding applications from local nonprofit organizations supporting recreation and cultural programs. Through a partnership between the Town of Crossfield and Rocky View County, the Volunteer Board offers both operational and capital funding, with applications due October 1st at 4:30 in the afternoon. Previous recipients have included local minor hockey, skating, baseball, junior golf, and taekwondo programs. Construction on Calgary Scotia Place continued to advance last month, with crews completing the final roof layer on the west side and progressing with steel installation on the northeast section. Structural steel framing also moved forward on the north side restaurants and food hall, while crews continued work on building the envelope along the north and northeast sides. Aluminum window frames and glass were installed on the south side as construction continues on the new arena. Rocky Mountain Mini Golf has opened in Airdrie, with nearly 1,000 people visiting during its grand opening weekend. Melissa Larson, operations manager for the facility, said the 18-hole course gives local families a new place to have fun without traveling to Calgary.
3: And it was right from 3-year-old up to 80. And it was just families having a good time, sharing some laughs.
2: The course features themed obstacles, animals, scenic landscaping, and a miniature version of the clubhouse at the final hole. Ottawa is proposing to repeal Canada's mandatory zero-emission vehicle requirements. The current rules call for zero-emission vehicles to make up 20% of new model year 2026 light-duty vehicles offered for sale. That would rise to 100% by 2035. Alberta Premier Daniel Smith and Environment Minister Grant Hunter are calling the proposed repeal a victory. Public consultations are open until October 29th. Don't miss out on breaking news. 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It's fast, easy, and free. In other news we're chasing today, President Donald Trump has paused the 50% tariffs on some Canadian goods for 3 days. Prime Minister Mark Carney says trade talks will continue after what he called substantial progress. In Ontario, the OPP say a third set of human remains have been found at the same property near Smith's Falls. The latest remains have been identified as Lawrence Bertram, who had been missing since 2022. And a sentencing hearing continued in Calgary for a convicted serial rapist, Richard Mantha. The Crown is seeking 10 to 13 years in prison, while the defense is arguing for 5 to 7.
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2: In sports, the Toronto Blue Jays opened their series against the Rays with a 10-5 win yesterday. Kazuma Okamoto hit his 25th homer, setting a new Toronto rookie record. The Jays now have won 13 of their 19 last games. In local sports, the Rocky View Knights are turning their attention to the President's Cup after falling to the Edmonton Senior Miners in the league championship. The Knights lost 3 straight games in the final, but secured a spot in the national tournament by reaching the championship series. The President's Cup begins August 30th with the Knights opening Pool B play at the Silent Ice Center in Edmonton. Over to the world of the NHL, the Calgary Flames are getting high praise for prospect Carson Carells. Prince George coach Mark Lamb said that the 6th overall pick could become a top 2 NHL defenseman.
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4: Expecting sunshine throughout the day today with a high of 25, dropping to 9 overnight. Tomorrow, sun cloud mix, slight chance of showers, risk of a thunderstorm in the afternoon, high of 24. Overall, should be a decent day. And then into Friday, looking at sunshine throughout with a high of 27. Right now, it's partly cloudy and 16.
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0: 403-212-1061. You can call or text. Do you have a unique email signature or sign off? That was Taylor Swift. I knew it. I knew you at 709 Air 106 Air Mornings. I'm Justin Crouch. I am joined by Naomi Slipp, the executive director for Volunteer Airdrie. Every time we have an email exchange, your email signature catches my attention because it's one I've never seen before. Your email signature says yours in service. Where did this come from?
1: Originally, that email signature came from the previous board chair at Volunteer Airdrie, who was David Maffett. Like it caught your eye, it caught my eye, and it really resonated with me, and I kind of took it on as my own because ultimately, everything that I do in my job is in service to others.
0: So you roll with yours in service. I just, like, it caught my eye because it's so professional. And then there's me signing off with cheers.
1: Serious, but also warm and open. That I think was the main thing that kind of resonated with me. Because cheers, sincerely.
0: Yeah.
1: They have their place.
0: Yours truly. Yeah. I like yours. It's just, it's unique. I've never seen anything quite like it.
1: Thank you.
2: Do you know what happened last night?
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3: Billy wet the bed again?
2: No, there was a crash on the highway.
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0: Yes, that was the cue to text for Duck Duck Jeep. 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Chainsmokers and Halsey. That's closer at 719. It's sunny and 14, Air 106. I'm Justin Crouch. This is Air Mornings. 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And you basically just shoot the ducks. 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My issue with this is I can't break 100. 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If you haven't, I mean, go give it a go now.
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0: 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Sunny today, high of 25, dropping to 9 overnight. Tomorrow, partly cloudy throughout the day, slight chance of showers, risk of a thunderstorm late in the afternoon with a high of 24. Overall, should be a solid day. Sunny and a high of 27 for Friday, sunny and 31 for Saturday. Partly

0: 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Rocky Mountain Mini Golf is now open in Airdrie, drawing nearly 1,000 visitors during its grand opening weekend. Melissa Larson, operations manager for the facility, said the 18-hole course gives local families a new option for entertainment close to home.
1: But everybody had smiles on their faces and enjoyed the 18 holes. We had great feedback from everybody. They love all the little animals that we've put out, the obstacles, and just the scenery in general.
0: The course features themed obstacles, animals, scenic landscaping, and a miniature version of the clubhouse at the 18th hole. The Crossfield and District Recreation Board is accepting fall funding applications from local nonprofit groups supporting recreation and cultural programs. The Volunteer Board provides operational and capital funding through a partnership between the Town of Crossfield and Rocky View County, with applications due October 1st. The board has previously supported organizations including minor hockey, skating, baseball, junior golf, and taekwondo programs. Construction on Calgary Scotia Place advanced through last month, with crews completing the final roof layer on the west side and continuing steel installation on the northeast section. Work also progressed on structural steel framing for the north restaurants and food hall, while crews continued installing the building envelope along the north and northeast sides. Aluminum window frames and glass were also installed on the south side as the arena continues to take shape. Alberta is declaring victory after Ottawa proposed scrapping Canada's electric vehicle availability standard. The rules are not quite gone yet, but the federal proposal would repeal mandatory zero-emission vehicle requirements. Ottawa says it still plans to bring forward stronger vehicle greenhouse gas standards later. Alberta said it will watch to make sure the federal government does not recreate the EV mandate under another name. Stay ahead of the curve and subscribe to the Daily News on Air 106.1 FM for all the latest local happenings sent directly to your inbox. In other news we're looking at today, new U.S. tariffs on Canadian goods are on hold for now. President Donald Trump paused the 50% levies for 3 days while Canadian and American negotiators keep talking. In Calgary, prosecutors are seeking a 10 to 13 year sentence for convicted serial rapist Richard Mantha. He was convicted earlier this year of sexually assaulting 3 women and threatening a fourth. And in Ontario, police say they have identified a 3rd missing person whose remains were found at the same rural property. The OPP said that Lawrence Bertram had been missing for nearly 4 years.
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0: In sports news, one of the Calgary Flames' top prospects is drawing some big expectations. Prince George coach Mark Lamb says the Flames' draft pick Carson Carells has no real weakness in his game. In local sports, the Rocky View Knights are moving on to the President's Cup after falling to the Edmonton Senior Miners in the league championship. The Knights lost 3 straight games in the final but earned a spot in the national tournament by reaching the league championship series. The President's Cup begins August 30th with the Knights playing their opening 3 games in Pool B at the Silent Ice Center in Edmonton. And in the world of Major League Baseball, Kazuma Okamoto has set a new Blue Jays rookie home run record. He hit his 25th of the season yesterday as Toronto beat Tampa Bay 10-5. The Jays have won 13 of their last 9.
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3: Sunshine expected throughout the day today with a high of 25, dropping to 9 overnight. Tomorrow, partly cloudy throughout the day, slight chance of showers, risk of a thunderstorm late in the day. High of 24 into Friday, looking at sunshine again with a high of 27. Right now, it's partly cloudy and 14.
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0: I had an interesting chat with my youngest daughter, Sawyer, she's four, about trying new foods the other day. It's the weekend dive for you at 7:40. It's sunny and 14. I'm Justin Crouch. This is Air Mornings on Air 106. So some kids on the streets were drinking Indian lemonade. And Sawyer tries some and immediately says, it's disgusting. And she said, like, right in front of the other kids, and they kind of gave her a funny look. So then I explained to her that we shouldn't say that something somebody else is enjoying is disgusting, especially when we're right in front of them. We can say, it's not for me. And I got to use bacon as an analogy. I told her, some people think bacon is gross. And she gets this kind of, like, funny look on her face, and she says, but bacon is awesome. And I said, yes, I agree, but not everyone does. Same situation. Imagine you're eating bacon. Somebody says that's gross. You're going to give them a funny look. Instead, what we can say is it's just not for me. I just love that I got to use bacon as an analogy, and that's what helped her understand. You know, to quote her, bacon is awesome.
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0: 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Sunny and a high of 25 today, dropping to 9 overnight. Tomorrow, partly cloudy throughout the day. Slight chance of showers, risk of a thunderstorm late in the day. But a high of 24 should be a solid one. And then back to sunshine for Friday with a high of 27. Right now, it's sunny and 13. Get the latest forecast at your fingertips. 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

0: Matthew McConaughey has revealed the movie that he makes the most residuals from. And yeah, rom-com fans are keeping this man paid. Cameron Whitcomb, Kingdom of Fear at 7:52. It's Sunny in 14. I'm Justin Crouch. This is Air Mornings, Air 106. Matthew McConaughey has been in some big movies. And it's the rom-coms, yeah, that are keeping this guy kid paid. But like, think about the movies he's been in. Dallas Buyers Club, Interstellar. I mean, even Sing, like the kids' movie, Magic Mike, Tropic Thunder, Fool's Gold, We Are Marshall, Failure to Launch, The Wedding Planner, so on and so forth. Like, I'm not even getting to some of the other big ones, just to name a few. What's the one he makes the most residuals from? How to Lose a Guy in 10 Days. Interesting. So Matthew McConaughey will be our theme for the week for the movie night out coming up after 8 o'clock.
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2: I'm Anna Frensvich with your local news, streaming now through the Discover Airdrie app. The Crossfield and District Recreation Board is accepting fall funding applications from local nonprofit organizations supporting recreation and cultural programs. Through a partnership between the Town of Crossfield and Rocky View County, the Volunteer Board offers both operational and capital funding, with applications due October 1st at 4:30 in the afternoon. Previous recipients have included local minor hockey, skating, baseball, junior golf, and taekwondo programs. Construction on Calgary Scotia Place continued to advance last month, with crews completing the final roof layer on the west side and progressing with steel installation on the northeast section. Structural steel framing also moved forward on the north side restaurants and food hall, while crews continued work on building the envelope along the north and northeast sides. Aluminum window frames and glass were installed on the south side as construction continues on the new arena. Rocky Mountain Mini Golf has opened in Airdrie, with nearly 1,000 people visiting during its grand opening weekend. Melissa Larson, operations manager for the facility, said the 18-hole course gives local families a new place to have fun without traveling to Calgary.
3: And it was right from 3-year-old up to 80. And it was just families having a good time, sharing some laughs.
2: The course features themed obstacles, animals, scenic landscaping, and a miniature version of the clubhouse at the final hole. Ottawa is proposing to repeal Canada's mandatory zero-emission vehicle requirements. The current rules call for zero-emission vehicles to make up 20% of new model year 2026 light-duty vehicles offered for sale. That would rise to 100% by 2035. Alberta Premier Daniel Smith and Environment Minister Grant Hunter are calling the proposed repeal a victory. Public consultations are open until October 29th. Don't miss out on breaking news. Sign up for the daily news on Air 106.1 FM and get updates sent straight to your email. It's fast, easy, and free. In other news we're chasing today, President Donald Trump has paused the 50% tariffs on some Canadian goods for 3 days. Prime Minister Mark Carney says trade talks will continue after what he called substantial progress. In Ontario, the OPP say a third set of human remains have been found at the same property near Smith's Falls. The latest remains have been identified as Lawrence Bertram, who had been missing since 2022. And a sentencing hearing continued in Calgary for a convicted serial rapist, Richard Mantha. The Crown is seeking 10 to 13 years in prison, while the defense is arguing for 5 to 7.
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2: In sports, the Toronto Blue Jays opened their series against the Rays with a 10-5 win yesterday. Kazuma Okamoto hit his 25th homer, setting a new Toronto rookie record. The Jays now have won 13 of their 19 last games. In local sports, the Rocky View Knights are turning their attention to the President's Cup after falling to the Edmonton Senior Miners in the league championship. The Knights lost 3 straight games in the final, but secured a spot in the national tournament by reaching the championship series. The President's Cup begins August 30th with the Knights opening Pool B play at the Silent Ice Center in Edmonton. Over to the world of the NHL, the Calgary Flames are getting high praise for prospect Carson Carells. Prince George coach Mark Lamb said that the 6th overall pick could become a top 2 NHL defenseman.
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4: Sunshine expected throughout the day today with a high of 25, dropping to 9 overnight. Tomorrow, partly cloudy throughout the day, slight chance of showers, risk of a thunderstorm late in the day. High of 24 into Friday, looking at sunshine again with a high of 27. Right now, it's partly cloudy and 14.
1: The show that's happy to be here. And happy you're here too. 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

0: Homewrecker, that's Somber at 8:06. It's sunny and 14, Air 106. I'm Justin Crouch. This is Air Mornings. Matthew McConaughey recently revealed the movie that makes him the most residuals, and it's How to Lose a Guy in 10 Days. I thought that was interesting. All the big movies he's been in, you know, Dallas Buyers Club, Interstellar, Magic Mike, a whole bunch of other rom-coms, but that is the one that does it the most for him. Anyways, I've got a movie night out for you up for grabs right now. Landmark Cinemas tickets and treats are up for grabs. We're rolling with Matthew McConaughey movies this week. So if you think you can name this one, give me a shout at 403-212-1061.
1: Oh, no. Oh, no. I love Fern. It's dead.
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1: You let it die. You're gonna let us die?
0: 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If you think you know that one, give me a shout now. 403-212-1061.
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0: 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Who's this?
1: Cynthia.
0: All right, Cynthia, can you name that movie for me?
1: How to Lose a Guy in 10 Days?
0: Yeah, it was How to Lose a Guy in 10 Days. Has anybody ever bought you a love fern?
1: No.
0: Okay, well, me neither. But what I do have for you today, I don't have a love fern for you, but what I do have is Landmark Cinemas tickets and treats. I hope that'll do.
1: Oh, awesome.
0: Here's Lucas Graham.

0: old.
1: 7 years, that's Lucas Graham at 818. It's sunny and 14. Air 106, I'm Justin Crouch. This is Sierra Mornings. Some kids on our street were running a lemonade stand the other afternoon when an RCMP officer showed up. I braced for impact. Here comes the fuzz. But it was actually a great interaction. RCMP officer stopped by, chipped in a couple of bucks to buy a glass of lemonade from the kids, had a little chat with them, wished them well, and went on his way. It was actually great. It made for a really nice part of the afternoon. And that, my friends, is your feel-good story of the week.
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1: 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Sunny and a high of 25 today, dropping to 9 overnight. Tomorrow, partly cloudy throughout the day. Slight chance of showers, risk of a thunderstorm late in the day with a high of 24. Overall, should be a good day. And then into Friday, looking at sunshine again with a high of 27. Right now, it's sunny and 14. Accurate weather updates anytime and anywhere. 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
1: 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Rocky Mountain Mini Golf is now open in Airdrie, drawing nearly 1,000 visitors during its grand opening weekend. Melissa Larson, operations manager for the facility, said the 18-hole course gives local families a new option for entertainment close to home.
2: But everybody had smiles on their faces and enjoyed the 18 holes. We had great feedback from everybody. They love all the little animals that we've put out, the obstacles, and just the scenery in general.
1: The course features themed obstacles, animals, scenic landscaping, and a miniature version of the clubhouse at the 18th hole. The Crossfield and District Recreation Board is accepting fall funding applications from local nonprofit groups supporting recreation and cultural programs. The Volunteer Board provides operational and capital funding through a partnership between the Town of Crossfield and Rocky View County, with applications due October 1st. The board has previously supported organizations including minor hockey, skating, baseball, junior golf, and taekwondo programs. Construction on Calgary Scotia Place advanced through last month, with crews

0: completing the final roof layer on the west side and continuing steel installation on the northeast section. Work also progressed on structural steel framing for the north restaurants and food hall, while crews continued installing the building envelope along the north and northeast sides. Aluminum window frames and glass were also installed on the south side as the arena continues to take shape. Alberta is declaring victory after Ottawa proposed scrapping Canada's electric vehicle availability standard. The rules are not quite gone yet, but the federal proposal would repeal mandatory zero-emission vehicle requirements. Ottawa says it still plans to bring forward stronger vehicle greenhouse gas standards later. Alberta said it will watch to make sure the federal government does not recreate the EV mandate under another name. Stay ahead of the curve and subscribe to the Daily News on Air 106.1 FM for all the latest local happenings sent directly to your inbox. In other news we're looking at today, new U.S. tariffs on Canadian goods are on hold for now. President Donald Trump paused the 50% levies for 3 days while Canadian and American negotiators keep talking. In Calgary, prosecutors are seeking a 10 to 13 year sentence for convicted serial rapist Richard Mantha. He was convicted earlier this year of sexually assaulting 3 women and threatening a 4th. And in Ontario, police say they have identified a 3rd missing person whose remains were found at the same rural property. The OPP said that Lawrence Bertram had been missing for nearly 4 years.
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0: In sports news, one of the Calgary Flames' top prospects is drawing some big expectations. Prince George coach Mark Lamb says the Flames' draft pick Carson Carells has no real weakness in his game. In local sports, the Rocky View Knights are moving on to the President's Cup after falling to the Edmonton Senior Miners in the league championship. The Knights lost 3 straight games in the final but earned a spot in the national tournament by reaching the league championship series. The President's Cup begins August 30th with the Knights playing their opening 3 games in Pool B at the Silent Ice Center in Edmonton. In the world of sports, the Toronto Blue Jays' Kazuma Okamoto has set a new Blue Jays rookie home run record. He hit his 25th of the season yesterday as Toronto beat Tampa Bay 10-5. The Jays have now won 13 of their last 19 games.
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2: Got a sunny one on tap for you today. High of 25, dropping 9 overnight. Tomorrow, mix of sun and cloud. Slight chance of showers, risk of a thunderstorm late in the day with a high of 24. Into Friday, looking at sunshine again with a high of 27. Right now, it's sunny and 14.
1: 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Yes. Yes, he did. Air Mornings with Justin Crouch on Air 106.

0: a reminder, if you're going to drop a comment on Facebook, just watch your phrasing. Air 106 Air Mornings. I'm Justin Crouch. It's partly cloudy and 16 at 8:39. I made a post on our Facebook page yesterday. And in the comment section, Barbara mentioned how she used to have a PT Cruiser. I've been on a PT Cruiser kick this week. And she mentioned how much she used to love it, saying specifically, "I used to drive around town with my top down all summer." Barbara, just if I may, when you tell people about driving your PT Cruiser around town with my top down all summer going forward, I just be a little careful of your phrasing of that.
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0: 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Looking at sunshine today, high of 25, dropping to 9 overnight. Partly cloudy tomorrow, slight chance of showers, risk of a thunderstorm late in the afternoon, but a high of 24 should be a good day for us. And then back to sunshine for Friday with a high of 27. Right now, it's partly cloudy and 16. Exclusive contests and personalized weather updates await. 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
1: a phenomenal talent the Beaches are. That's one of their latest, Edge of the Earth, at 8:50 on Air 106. This is Air Mornings. I'm Justin Crouch. Right now, it's partly cloudy and 16, looking to reach a high of 25 today, even despite, you know, the hotter weather we've got this week. 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
2: I'm Anna Frenswick with your local news, streaming now through the Discover Airdrie app. The Crossfield and District Recreation Board is accepting fall funding applications from local nonprofit organizations supporting recreation and cultural programs. Through a partnership between the Town of Crossfield and Rocky View County, the Volunteer Board offers both operational and capital funding with applications due October 1st at 4:30 in the afternoon. Previous recipients have included local minor hockey, skating, baseball, junior golf, and taekwondo programs. Construction on Calgary Scotia Place continued to advance last month, with crews completing the final roof layer on the west side and progressing with steel installation on the northeast section. Structural steel framing also moved forward on the north side restaurants and food hall, while crews continued work on building the envelope along the north and northeast sides. Aluminum window frames and glass were installed on the south side as construction continues on the new arena. Rocky Mountain Mini Golf has opened in Airdrie with nearly 1,000 people visiting during its grand opening weekend. Melissa Larson, operations manager for the facility, said the 18-hole course gives local families a new place to have fun without traveling to Calgary.
3: And it was right from 3-year-old up to 80. And it was just families having a good time, sharing some laughs.
2: The course features themed obstacles, animals, scenic landscaping, and a miniature version of the clubhouse at the final hole. Ottawa is proposing to repeal Canada's mandatory zero-emission vehicle requirements. The current rules call for zero-emission vehicles to make up 20% of new model year 2026 light-duty vehicles offered for sale. That would rise to 100% by 2035. Alberta Premier Daniel Smith and Environment Minister Grant Hunter are calling the proposed repeal a victory. Public consultations are open until October 29th. Don't miss out on breaking news. Sign up for the daily news on Air 106.1 FM and get updates sent straight to your email. It's fast, easy, and free. In other news we're chasing today, President Donald Trump has paused the 50% tariffs on some Canadian goods for 3 days. Prime Minister Mark Carney says trade talks will continue after what he called substantial progress. In Ontario, the OPP say a third set of human remains have been found at the same property near Smith's Falls. The latest remains have been identified as Lawrence Bertram, who had been missing since 2022. And a sentencing hearing continued in Calgary for a convicted serial rapist, Richard Mantha. The Crown is seeking 10 to 13 years in prison, while the defense is arguing for 5 to 7.
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2: In sports, the Toronto Blue Jays opened their series against the Rays with a 10-5 win yesterday. Kazuma Okamoto hit his 25th homer, setting a new Toronto rookie record. The Jays now have won 13 of their 19 last games. In local sports, the Rocky View Knights are turning their attention to the President's Cup after falling to the Edmonton Senior Miners in the league championship. The Knights lost 3 straight games in the final but secured a spot in the national tournament by reaching the championship series. The President's Cup begins August 30th with the Knights opening Pool B play at the Silent Ice Center in Edmonton. Over to the world of the NHL, the Calgary Flames are getting high praise for prospect Carson Carells. Prince George coach Mark Lamb said that the 6th overall pick could become a top 2 NHL defenseman.
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5: Got a sunny one on tap for you today. High of 25, dropping 9 overnight. Tomorrow, mix of sun and cloud. Slight chance of showers, risk of a thunderstorm late in the day with a high of 24. Into Friday, looking at sunshine again with a high of 27. Right now, it's sunny and 14.
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I'm loving the hot weather we're getting this week, but I'm also kind of hating it. And let's be honest, it's for a dumb reason. We'll get into it right after Martin Garrix and Ed Sheeran. Here's Repeat It, Air 106.

0: Hello, that's Dragonette. It's on Air 106. I'm Justin Crouch. This is Air Mornings. Looking at sunshine today, high of 25. Tomorrow is supposed to be a pretty decent day as well with a high of 24, 27 on Friday, 31 on Saturday. Yes, we are in for a stretch of hot weather here, which I love. You know, I love the proper summer weather, but I do hate it just a little bit. And that's because last week I was calling August Saugust with all the rain that we were getting. And I don't have as good a nickname for August if it's going to be hot. Hotgust was the best that I came up with. And Hotgust, it sounds like a German dessert.
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0: 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Beautiful summer day on tap for us today. Sunny and a high of 25, dropping to 9 overnight. Tomorrow, partly cloudy throughout the day. Slight chance of showers. Risk of a thunderstorm late in the afternoon with a high of 24. Overall, should be a decent day. And into Friday, looking at sunshine again with a high of 27. 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

If you've been feeling like that song is just like really familiar, really catchy, it's because it's a cover of the 90s one-hit wonder Fastball's The Way. That's Felix Cartel and Fionn. Here's Shaboozy. Good News, Air 106. Now

0: Right here at the corner of Center Ave and Main Street the other day, I saw a lady basically go full Fred Flintstone. Air 106, Air Mornings, I'm Justin Crouch. So as I'm pulling up to the light, she's coming the other way, and I see her toss her hand out the window and point. Her blinker wasn't working. It took me a second to figure out what she was doing, but it clicked. Her blinker wasn't working, and she was going back to using hand signals to indicate where she was going. The craziest part is it worked. Not only did I catch on, I saw the guy in front of me also catch on to what he was doing and go about what she was doing and catch on and go about her business. I'm surprised. I mean, going back to hand signals, I'm surprised I didn't see her also push her feet through the bottom of her car and just start running like Fred Flintstone.
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0: 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Beautiful summer day on tap for us today. Sunny and a high of 25, dropping to 9 overnight. Tomorrow, partly cloudy, slight chance of showers, risk of a thunderstorm late in the afternoon, but a high of 24. Overall, should be a good day. Back to sunshine for Friday with a high of 27. 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

0: Stompa, that's Serena Ryder. It's on Air 106. I'm Justin Crouch. This is Air Mornings. I had a few comments on a post earlier this week about the wood panel PT Cruiser I saw out in the wild. People were pointing out, too, that the PT Cruisers were actually wood panel from the factory. And sure enough, I looked it up. From 2001 to 2010, certain trims showcased factory wood grain accents on the side panels. This was a standard level of trim that you could get, was wood panel in the PT Cruiser. And I guess this was to add to the like already nostalgic feeling of it kind of looking like an old station wagon. Interesting. The more you know, am I right?
1: As your body grows bigger,
2: your mind must flower. It's great to learn.
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2: I'm Anna Frenswick with your local news, streaming now through the Discover Airdrie app. The Crossfield and District Recreation Board is accepting fall funding applications from local nonprofit organizations supporting recreation and cultural programs. Through a partnership between the Town of Crossfield and Rocky View County, the Volunteer Board offers both operational and capital funding with applications due October 1st at 4:30 in the afternoon. Previous recipients have included local minor hockey, skating, baseball, junior golf, and taekwondo programs. Construction on Calgary Scotia Place continued to advance last month, with crews completing the final roof layer on the west side and progressing with steel installation on the northeast section. Structural steel framing also moved forward on the north side restaurants and food hall, while crews continued work on building the envelope along the north and northeast sides. Aluminum window frames and glass were installed on the south side as construction continues on the new arena. Rocky Mountain Mini Golf has opened in Airdrie with nearly 1,000 people visiting during its grand opening weekend. Melissa Larson, operations manager for the facility, said the 18-hole course gives local families a new place to have fun without traveling to Calgary.
3: And it was right from 3-year-old up to 80. And it was just families having a good time, sharing some laughs.
2: The course features themed obstacles, animals, scenic landscaping, and a miniature version of the clubhouse at the final hole. Ottawa is proposing to repeal Canada's mandatory zero-emission vehicle requirements. The current rules call for zero-emission vehicles to make up 20% of new model year 2026 light-duty vehicles offered for sale. That would rise to 100% by 2035. Alberta Premier Daniel Smith and Environment Minister Grant Hunter are calling the proposed repeal a victory. Public consultations are open until October 29th. Don't miss out on breaking news. Sign up for the daily news on Air 106.1 FM and get updates sent straight to your email. It's fast, easy, and free. In other news we're chasing today, President Donald Trump has paused the 50% tariffs on some Canadian goods for 3 days. Prime Minister Mark Carney says trade talks will continue after what he called substantial progress. In Ontario, the OPP say a third set of human remains have been found at the same property near Smith's Falls. The latest remains have been identified as Lawrence Bertram, who had been missing since 2022. And a sentencing hearing continued in Calgary for a convicted serial rapist, Richard Mantha. The Crown is seeking 10 to 13 years in prison, while the defense is arguing for 5 to 7.
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2: In sports, the Toronto Blue Jays opened their series against the Rays with a 10-5 win yesterday. Kazuma Okamoto hit his 25th homer, setting a new Toronto rookie record. The Jays now have won 13 of their 19 last games. In local sports, the Rocky View Knights are turning their attention to the President's Cup after falling to the Edmonton Senior Miners in the league championship. The Knights lost 3 straight games in the final, but secured a spot in the national tournament by reaching the championship series. The President's Cup begins August 30th with the Knights opening Pool B play at the Silent Ice Center in Edmonton. Over to the world of the NHL, the Calgary Flames are getting high praise for prospect Carson Carells. Prince George coach Mark Lamb said that the 6th overall pick could become a top 2 NHL defenseman.
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4: Got a beauty on tap for us today. Sunny and a high of 25, dropping to 9 overnight. Tomorrow, partly cloudy, high of 24, slight chance of showers, risk of a thunderstorm late in the day. Overall, should be a good day. Back to sunshine for Friday with a high of 27.
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0: latest from talk. It's Time Machine on Air 106. I'm Justin Crouch. This is Air Mornings. I've got Naomi Slip, Executive Director for Volunteer Airdrie, in studio. Every time we have an email exchange, your email signature catches my attention because it's one I've never seen before. Your email signature says, "Yours in service." Where did this come from?
1: Originally, that email signature came from the previous board chair at Volunteer Airdrie, who was David Maffett. Like it caught your eye, it caught my eye, and it really resonated with me, and I kind of took it on as my own because ultimately everything that I do in my job is in service to others.
0: So you roll with "Yours in service." I just, like, it caught my eye because it's so professional. And then there's me signing off with cheers.
1: Serious, but also warm and open. And that I think was the main thing that kind of resonated with me. Because cheers, sincerely.
0: Yeah.
1: They have their place.
0: Yours truly. Yeah. I like yours. It's just, it's unique. I've never seen anything quite like it.
1: Thank you.

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7: 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Beautiful summer day on tap for us today. Sunny and a high of 25, dropping to 9 overnight. Tomorrow, partly cloudy throughout the day. Slight chance of showers, risk of a thunderstorm late in the afternoon with a high of 24. Overall, should be a decent day. And into Friday, looking at sunshine again with a high of 27. 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

Been an interesting chat with my youngest daughter, Sawyer. She's four, the other day, about trying new foods. Air 106 Air Mornings, I'm Justin Crouch. So friends of hers on our street were drinking Indian lemonade. She tried some, and immediately she said it was disgusting, right in front of the friends. And so then I explained to her that we shouldn't say that something that somebody else is enjoying is disgusting. Certainly not right in front of them. What we can say is, it's not for me. And I used bacon as an analogy. I told her that some people think bacon is gross. She gets this funny look on her face and says, but bacon is awesome. And I said, yes, I agree, but not everyone does. And imagine you're eating a piece of bacon, somebody says that's gross, you're going to be a little upset with it, right? So same situation, you just say, it's not for me. And she said, okay, Dad. And then she asked if we could have bacon and eggs for dinner. For just a

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11: 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Beautiful summer day on tap for us today. Sunny and a high of 25, dropping to 9 overnight. Tomorrow, partly cloudy, slight chance of showers, risk of a thunderstorm late in the afternoon, but a high of 24. Overall, should be a good day. Back to sunshine for Friday with a high of 27. 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

0: Virginia to Vegas, that's Just Friends. It's on Air 106. Air Mornings, I'm Justin Crouch. Not sure if you saw this, but this is our theme for the movie night out this week. We play every Wednesday through Friday, just after 8 o'clock. Matthew McConaughey revealed the movie that he makes the most residuals from. And I want you to take a guess at this, you know, for a second. Because, like, Matthew McConaughey has been in some big movies. Dallas Buyers Club, Interstellar. You know, even the Sing kids movie, Magic Mike, Tropic Thunder, Fool's Gold, We Are Marshall, Failure to Launch, The Wedding Planner, Dazed and Confused, which is a cult classic, so on and so forth. And that's just naming a few. How to Lose a Guy in 10 Days is the movie that Matthew McConaughey actually makes the most residuals on. And so that's our theme we're rolling with for the movie night out this week. We will have another chance to play tomorrow morning after 8 o'clock.
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0: 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So something that can help at home if kids aren't afraid, because I know there are kids out there that are afraid, is dogs. They can help reduce stress and help kids cope with struggles amongst their peers. This isn't new information, though, is it? Everybody already knew this. Did they not? The dogs can help reduce stress in, I mean, not even just kids and teens, but people in general, right? What, in other news, grass is green, the sky is blue, and water is wet.
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2: I'm Anna Frensvich with your local news, streaming now through the Discover Airdrie app. The Crossfield and District Recreation Board is accepting fall funding applications from local nonprofit organizations supporting recreation and cultural programs. Through a partnership between the Town of Crossfield and Rocky View County, the Volunteer Board offers both operational and capital funding, with applications due October 1st at 4:30 in the afternoon. Previous recipients have included local minor hockey, skating, baseball, junior golf, and taekwondo programs. Construction on Calgary Scotia Place continued to advance last month, with crews completing the final roof layer on the west side and progressing with steel installation on the northeast section. Structural steel framing also moved forward on the north side restaurants and food hall, while crews continued work on building the envelope along the north and northeast sides. Aluminum window frames and glass were installed on the south side as construction continues on the new arena. Rocky Mountain Mini Golf has opened in Airdrie with nearly 1,000 people visiting during its grand opening weekend. Melissa Larson, operations manager for the facility, said the 18-hole course gives local families a new place to have fun without traveling to Calgary.
3: And it was right from 3-year-old up to 80. And it was just families having a good time, sharing some laughs.
2: The course features themed obstacles, animals, scenic landscaping, and a miniature version of the clubhouse at the final hole. Ottawa is proposing to repeal Canada's mandatory zero-emission vehicle requirements. The current rules call for zero-emission vehicles to make up 20% of new model year 2026 light-duty vehicles offered for sale. That would rise to 100% by 2035. Alberta Premier Daniel Smith and Environment Minister Grant Hunter are calling the proposed repeal a victory. Public consultations are open until October 29th. Don't miss out on breaking news. Sign up for the daily news on Air 106.1 FM and get updates sent straight to your email. It's fast, easy, and free. In other news we're chasing today, President Donald Trump has paused the 50% tariffs on some Canadian goods for 3 days. Prime Minister Mark Carney says trade talks will continue after what he called substantial progress. In Ontario, the OPP say a third set of human remains have been found at the same property near Smith's Falls. The latest remains have been identified as Lawrence Bertram, who had been missing since 2022. And a sentencing hearing continued in Calgary for a convicted serial rapist, Richard Mantha. The Crown is seeking 10 to 13 years in prison, while the defense is arguing for 5 to 7.
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2: In sports, the Toronto Blue Jays opened their series against the Rays with a 10-5 win yesterday. Kazuma Okamoto hit his 25th homer, setting a new Toronto rookie record. The Jays now have won 13 of their 19 last games. In local sports, the Rocky View Knights are turning their attention to the President's Cup after falling to the Edmonton Senior Miners in the league championship. The Knights lost 3 straight games in the final but secured a spot in the national tournament by reaching the championship series. The President's Cup begins August 30th with the Knights opening Pool B play at the Silent Ice Center in Edmonton. Over to the world of the NHL, the Calgary Flames are getting high praise for prospect Carson Carells. Prince George coach Mark Lamb said that the 6th overall pick could become a top 2 NHL defenseman.
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4: Got a beauty on tap for us today. Sunny and a high of 25, dropping to 9 overnight. Tomorrow, partly cloudy, high of 24, slight chance of showers, risk of a thunderstorm late in the day. Overall, should be a good day. Back to sunshine Friday with a high of 27.
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this week on my street, there's been some kids that have been running a lemonade stand. And yesterday afternoon, an RCMP officer showed up. I know. Dun, dun, dun. Air 106, Air Mornings. I'm Justin Crouch. So, yeah, I see this RCMP officer rolling up. I braced for impact. Here comes the fuzz. But it was actually a great interaction. RCMP officer stopped by, chipped in a couple of bucks to help out the kids as they're trying to run this lemonade stand. He had a chat with them, wished them well, and went on his way. And that, my friends, is your Feel Good Story of the Week.

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5: 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Beautiful summer day on tap for us today. Sunny and a high of 25, dropping to 9 overnight. Tomorrow, partly cloudy throughout the day. Slight chance of showers, risk of a thunderstorm late in the afternoon with a high of 24. Overall, should be a decent day. And into Friday, looking at sunshine again with a high of 27. 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

Hey, just a friendly reminder, when you're commenting on Facebook, maybe watch your phrasing. Air 106, Air Mornings, I'm Justin Crouch. So I made a post on our Facebook page yesterday, and in the comments, Barbara mentioned how she used to have a PT Cruiser. I know we've been on a PT Cruiser kick this week. And she mentioned how much she used to love having one. And she commented, I'm going to read the comment here. It says, I used to drive around with my top down all summer. Barbara, if I may. When you tell people about your PT Cruiser in the future, I would just be a little careful around your phrasing.

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7: 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Beautiful summer day on tap for us today. Sunny and a high of 25, dropping to 9 overnight. Tomorrow, partly cloudy, slight chance of showers, risk of a thunderstorm late in the afternoon, but a high of 24. Overall, should be a good day. Back to sunshine for Friday with a high of 27. 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

0: Sophia Camara, that's Girls Like You. It's on Air 106. I'm Justin Crouch. This is Air Mornings. This is going to wrap it for me today. Enjoy your day, whatever it is you're up to. I hope you enjoy the sunshine today. High of 25, 24 tomorrow, 27 on Friday, and 31 on Saturday. We are in for a stretch of very nice weather here over the next few days. I hope you enjoy it, whatever it is that you are up to. Ken O'Neill is in next.
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0: Hey, it's Justin Crouch from Air Mornings. In case you missed it recently on the show. Beep, beep, beep, beep, yeah. I do have a license plate to share with you here. Don't forget to be awesome. DFTBA, which of course then... just

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2: I'm Connor May with our local news, streaming now through the Discover Airdrie app. Airdrie is recruiting a new deputy fire chief as the department prepares to open its fourth station. The city says the role will focus on fire suppression operations and training. Airdrie Fire currently has more than 100 firefighters across three stations. The new Highland Park Fire Station and Training Center is expected to open later this year. Applications for the deputy chief position close September 7th. A 29-year-old Banff resident has died after a drowning at Johnson Lake. Banff RCMP say they were called Saturday night after a swimmer went under the water and did not resurface. The body was recovered a short time later, and the man was pronounced dead at the scene. RCMP say the death is not suspicious. It follows several fatal water incidents in the region this year, including drownings at Quarry Lake and Johnston Canyon. Alberta Health Services has issued blue-green algae advisories for two water bodies in Wheatland County. The advisories cover Eagle Lake, southeast of Strathmore, and Severn Dam Reservoir near Standard. AHS says people should avoid visible blooms, keep pets away, and not drink or cook with water from either location. Boiling the water will not remove the toxins. The advisories remain in effect until further notice. Alberta Wildfires says the province's forest protection area had no active wildfires on August 17th. The agency says it was the first wildfire-free August day it has recorded in 40 years. Alberta Wildfires says the wet summer has also allowed the province to send firefighters and support staff to help elsewhere. Nationally, more than 580 wildfires are still active across Canada as of yesterday. Want the latest local news delivered straight to your inbox? Sign up for daily news on discoverairdrie.com. U.S. President Donald Trump has delayed his new 50% tariffs on Canadian goods after he said the two countries reach a tentative deal and that the Keystone XL pipeline may be awoken from the grave. The Alberta Utilities Commission has denied an application to build a natural gas plant that would have powered a massive data center complex in the town of Olds. Donald Trump posted a map identifying the Strait of Hormuz as new U.S. territory on Tuesday, echoing a threat he made last week under the continued pressure of the key waterway's contested nature.
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2: The Toronto Blue Jays are looking to make it two wins in a row today against the Tampa Bay Rays. The Jays are currently fighting for a wild card spot with a record of 62-65. The Rocky View Knights are turning their attention to the President's Cup after falling to the Edmonton Senior Miners in the league championship. The Knights lost three straight games in the final but secured a spot in the national tournament by reaching the championship series. In CFL action, the Ottawa Redblacks take on the Montreal Alouettes tomorrow.
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2: A cloudy sky tonight, a low of 9. Tomorrow it'll be a mix of sun and cloud with a chance of rain, a high 24. And Friday it's sunny with a high 27. For all your weather and news updates, visit discoverairdrie.com, download our app, or stream us online.
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0: Armin Van Buren and Trevor Guthrie, this is what it feels like. Good afternoon, I'm Ken O'Neill. AI friendships are officially a thing. Yeah. About 20% of people under 30 say they have an ongoing friendship with an AI chatbot and have even shared secrets and personal problems they haven't told anyone else. Apparently, it's easier to tell a robot your deepest secrets than another human. On the upside, your AI friend will never say, "We need to talk." It'll just give you a 12-point analysis of why you're the problem. Teddy Swims is next.
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9: 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Beautiful summer day on tap for us today. Sunny and a high of 25, dropping to 9 overnight. Tomorrow, partly cloudy throughout the day. Slight chance of showers. Risk of a thunderstorm late in the afternoon with a high of 24. Overall, should be a decent day. And into Friday, looking at sunshine again with a high of 27. 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
1: 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Air

0: Girlfriend from Avril Lavigne with Ken O'Neill. Martin Garrix and Ed Sheeran together with Repeat It. Next, MTV Video Music Award nominations have been announced, and Madonna leads them all with 11. Yeah, Madonna. Taylor Swift is next with 9. Then Sabrina Carpenter and Ariana Grande, they have 7 each. This year's MTV VMAs will be handed out live from the Peacock Theater in Los Angeles, September 27th.
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2: 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Beautiful summer day on tap for us today. Sunny and a high of 25, dropping to 9 overnight. Tomorrow, partly cloudy, slight chance of showers, risk of a thunderstorm late in the afternoon, but a high of 24. Overall, should be a good day. Back to sunshine for Friday with a high of 27. 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

0: closer. That's Tegan and Sarah. I'm Ken O'Neill. Shaboozy, a bar song, Tipsy coming up. 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
2: 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Airdrie Cochrane MP Blake Richards is congratulating Airdrie after its provincial participation win. The city was named Alberta's most active community for 2026. Richards says the recognition reflects Airdrie's sports groups, volunteers, families, and residents. Airdrie received $10,000 to support future physical activity and sport initiatives. The city earned the title in its first year taking part in the challenge. Two great horned owls are helping Medicine River Wildlife Center teach people about Alberta wildlife. Olive recently visited Olds Municipal Library, while Otis is the longtime animal educator behind the center's children's book series. Education coordinator Erin Young says audiences of all ages wait for the owls.
3: But nothing gets you like those eyes. That's what people comment about the most, are those big yellow eyes that look deep into your soul, I swear. They are amazing birds.
2: Young said she would love to include Olive in a future book while keeping Otis as the narrator. A new lottery survey suggests Albertans would mostly save before splurging. The Western Canada Lottery Corporation says 82% of Alberta respondents said a $100,000 win would change their lives. Saving or investing was the top choice, followed by paying bills and helping family. Respondents said they would set aside about $16,000 for something purely fun. A new Royal LePage survey suggests Alberta mortgage holders are less likely than others in Canada to expect a payment hike at renewal. But those who do expect an increase are more likely to say it will strain their household finances. The survey also includes Calgary area respondents, and Airdrie is part of the Calgary Census metropolitan area. Royal LePage said some pandemic-era fixed mortgages are still coming up for renewal after being taken out during record low interest rates. Tired of searching for news? Get it delivered. Sign up for daily news on discoverairdrie.com and enjoy local updates right in your email. U.S. President Donald Trump has delayed his new 50% tariffs on Canadian goods after he said the two countries reach a tentative deal and that the Keystone XL pipeline may be awoken from the grave. The Alberta Utilities Commission has denied an application to build a natural gas plant that would have powered a massive data center complex in the town of Olds. Donald Trump posted a map identifying the Strait of Hormuz as new U.S. territory on Tuesday, echoing a threat he made last week under the continued pressure of the key waterway's contested nature.
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2: The Rocky View Knights are turning their attention to the President's Cup after falling to the Edmonton Senior Miners in the league championship. The Knights lost three straight games in the final but secured a spot in the national tournament by reaching the championship series. The Toronto Blue Jays are looking to make it two wins in a row today against the Tampa Bay Rays. The Jays are currently fighting for a wild card spot with a record of 62-65. In CFL action, the Ottawa Redblacks take on the Montreal Alouettes tomorrow.
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2: A cloudy sky tonight, a low of 9. Tomorrow it'll be a mix of sun and cloud with a chance of rain, a high of 24. And Friday it's sunny with a high of 27. For all your weather and news updates, visit discoverairdrie.com, download our app, or stream us online.
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10: 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Sunny and a high of 25 today, dropping to 9 overnight. Tomorrow, partly cloudy throughout the day. Slight chance of showers, risk of a thunderstorm late in the day. But a high of 24. Overall, should be a good one. And then back to sunshine for Friday with a high of 27. Sun or storm, find the area's official forecast through the Discover Airdrie app.
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5: 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Sunny and a high of 25 today, dropping to 9 overnight. Tomorrow, partly cloudy throughout the day. Slight chance of showers, risk of a thunderstorm late in the day, but a high of 24. Then back to sunshine for Friday with a high of 27. Access precise weather information instantly. 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
1: Shawn Mendes and Stitches. I'm Ken O'Neill, Chapel Roan, H-O-T-T-O-G-O, coming up. 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
2: I'm Connor May with our local news, streaming now through the Discover Airdrie app. Airdrie is recruiting a new deputy fire chief as the department prepares to open its fourth station. The city says the role will focus on fire suppression operations and training. Airdrie Fire currently has more than 100 firefighters across three stations. The new Highland Park Fire Station and Training Center is expected to open later this year. Applications for the deputy chief position close September 7th. A 29-year-old Banff resident has died after a drowning at Johnson Lake. Banff RCMP say they were called Saturday night after a swimmer went under the water and did not resurface. The body was recovered a short time later and the man was pronounced dead at the scene. RCMP say the death is not suspicious. It follows several fatal water incidents in the region this year, including drownings at Quarry Lake and Johnston Canyon. Alberta Health Services has issued blue-green algae advisories for two water bodies in Wheatland County. The advisories cover Eagle Lake, southeast of Strathmore, and Severn Dam Reservoir near Standard. AHS says people should avoid visible blooms, keep pets away, and not drink or cook with water from either location. Boiling the water will not remove the toxins. The advisories remain in effect until further notice. Alberta Wildfires says the province's forest protection area had no active wildfires on August 17th. The agency says it was the first wildfire-free August day it has recorded in 40 years. Alberta Wildfires says the wet summer has also allowed the province to send firefighters and support staff to help elsewhere. Nationally, more than 580 wildfires are still active across Canada as of yesterday. Want the latest local news delivered straight to your inbox? Sign up for daily news on discoverairdrie.com. U.S. President Donald Trump has delayed his new 50% tariffs on Canadian goods after he said the two countries reach a tentative deal and that the Keystone XL pipeline may be awoken from the grave. The Alberta Utilities Commission has denied an application to build a natural gas plant that would have powered a massive data center complex in the town of Olds. Donald Trump posted a map identifying the Strait of Hormuz as new U.S. territory on Tuesday, echoing a threat he made last week under the continued pressure of the key waterway's contested nature.
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2: The Toronto Blue Jays are looking to make it two wins in a row today against the Tampa Bay Rays. The Jays are currently fighting for a wild card spot with a record of 62-65. The Rocky View Knights are turning their attention to the President's Cup after falling to the Edmonton Senior Miners in the league championship. The Knights lost three straight games in the final but secured a spot in the national tournament by reaching the championship series. In CFL action, the Ottawa Redblacks take on the Montreal Alouettes tomorrow.
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2: A cloudy sky tonight, a low of 9. Tomorrow it'll be a mix of sun and cloud with a chance of rain, a high 24. And Friday it's sunny with a high 27. For all your weather and news updates, visit discoverairdrie.com, download our app, or stream us online.
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1: Call the artist, Where's Your Girlfriend? On the Drive Home Show, I'm Candace Johnson. We've got less than 2 weeks to get you entered to win a Jeep from your Alberta Jeep dealers. Coming up next, we're going to chat with a qualifier for Duck Duck Jeep. First, it's Olivia Rodrigo's new tune. Here's Drop Dead.

0: Justin Timberlake, Can't Stop the Feeling on the Drive Home Show. I'm Candace Johnson. This morning, we qualified someone to win with your Alberta Jeep dealers, and now it's time to head to the phone lines.
1: Hello.
0: Hi, is this Dawn like the dish soap?
1: Yes, it is.
0: Hey, Dawn, it's Candace calling from the radio station. How you doing?
1: Oh, I'm great. How are you?
0: I'm fantastic. You texted in the word Jeep this morning.
1: I did.
0: Well, good news. You qualified just in the nick of time. We've only got about a week and a half left of the contest, and you are officially qualified to win that brand new Jeep.
1: Great. That's wonderful.
0: Yeah, we're also going to throw in a pair of Callaway Park tickets for the Fam Jam.
1: Oh, okay. Well, that'd be great, too.
0: Yeah, there you go. So. You could just, like, manifest you driving the Jeep down the QE2 while you're riding the roller coaster.
1: Oh, yeah. Sounds like a good plan. Yeah, it's a good dream, anyway.
0: Awesome, Dawn. We're going to do the draw in a couple of weeks. Good luck.
1: Okay, thank you so much.
0: You're welcome. What's your last name, Dawn?
1: Tyrell.
0: Any relation to Royal Tyrell, the Tyrell Museum?
1: No, unfortunately not. Huh. No.
0: And no relation to Dawn the dish soap?
1: No. not that either.
0: Okay, I know. I'm being silly. Sorry.
1: Okay, thank you. Thank you so much.
0: Have a great day, Dawn.
1: Okay. Bye. Bye-bye.
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9: 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Sunny and a high of 25 today, dropping to 9 overnight. Tomorrow, partly cloudy throughout the day. Slight chance of showers, risk of a thunderstorm late in the day. But a high of 24 overall should be a good one. And then back to sunshine for Friday with a high of 27. Sun or storm, find the area's official forecast through the Discover Airdrie app.
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0: Feel It Coming on the Drive Home Show. It's Candace Johnson with you. Today's National Potato Day, and did you know that Alberta is Canada's number one potato producing province? We've actually produced more potatoes than even PEI. I know we all think the potatoes, they come from PEI, but no, they're coming from Alberta, and we've got two chip companies here in Alberta, Frito-Lay and Old Dutch. And let's be real, Old Dutch, obviously the best ketchup potato chip. Made right here in Alberta.
1: Do you know what happened last night?
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13: 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Sunny and a high of 25 today, dropping to 9 overnight. Tomorrow, partly cloudy throughout the day. Slight chance of showers, risk of a thunderstorm late in the day, but a high of 24. Then back to sunshine for Friday with a high of 27. Access precise weather information instantly. 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

0: Alexander Stewart, his problem instead, Air 106, the Drive Home Show, brought to you by Davis Chef. How you doing? I'm Candace Johnson. 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
7: Hey, it's Justin Crouch from Air Mornings. In case you missed it recently on the show, Josie, you said that you can't look at a PT Cruiser without giggling. Why is that?
8: We absolutely cannot. So back when they first came out, our daughter was probably, I think we figured about 2 or 3 years old, and she was obsessed with them. The only issue we had is she couldn't wrap her head around the PT. It came out as panty. So with the panty Cruiser was born, every time we saw one, it to this day, it is still Cruiser.
1: 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Okay, technically nearby the heart, but still joy. 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
2: 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Airdrie Cochrane MP Blake Richards is congratulating Airdrie after its provincial participation win. The city was named Alberta's most active community for 2026. Richards says the recognition reflects Airdrie's sports groups, volunteers, families, and residents. Airdrie received $10,000 to support future physical activity and sport initiatives. The city earned the title in its first year taking part in the challenge. Two great horned owls are helping Medicine River Wildlife Center teach people about Alberta wildlife. Olive recently visited Olds Municipal Library, while Otis is the longtime animal educator behind the center's children's book series. Education coordinator Aaron Young says audiences of all ages wait for the owls.
3: But nothing gets you like those eyes. That's what people comment about the most, are those big yellow eyes that look deep into your soul, I swear. They are amazing birds.
2: Young said she would love to include Olive in a future book while keeping Otis as the narrator. A new lottery survey suggests Albertans would mostly save before splurging. The Western Canada Lottery Corporation says 82% of Alberta respondents said a $100,000 win would change their lives. Saving or investing was the top choice, followed by paying bills and helping family. Respondents said they would set aside about $16,000 for something purely fun. A new Royal LePage survey suggests Alberta mortgage holders are less likely than others in Canada to expect a payment hike at renewal. But those who do expect an increase are more likely to say it will strain their household finances. The survey also includes Calgary area respondents, and Airdrie is part of the Calgary Census metropolitan area. Royal LePage said some pandemic era fixed mortgages are still coming up for renewal after being taken out during record low interest rates. Tired of searching for news? Get it delivered. Sign up for daily news on discoverairdrie.com and enjoy local updates right in your email. U.S. President Donald Trump has delayed his new 50% tariffs on Canadian goods after he said the two countries reach a tentative deal and that the Keystone XL pipeline may be awoken from the grave. The Alberta Utilities Commission has denied an application to build a natural gas plant that would have powered a massive data center complex in the town of Olds. Donald Trump posted a map identifying the Strait of Hormuz as new U.S. territory on Tuesday, echoing a threat he made last week under the continued pressure of the key waterway's contested nature.
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2: The Rocky View Knights are turning their attention to the President's Cup after falling to the Edmonton Senior Miners in the league championship. The Knights lost three straight games in the final but secured a spot in the national tournament by reaching the championship series. The Toronto Blue Jays are looking to make it two wins in a row today against the Tampa Bay Rays. The Jays are currently fighting for a wild card spot with a record of 62-65. In CFL action, the Ottawa Redblacks take on the Montreal Alouettes tomorrow.
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2: A cloudy sky tonight, a low of 9. Tomorrow it'll be a mix of sun and cloud with a chance of rain, a high 24. And Friday it's sunny with a high 27. For all your weather and news updates, visit discoverairdrie.com, download our app, or stream us online.
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We're kissing you. It's Candace Johnson with you. Justin Bieber's new album, doing real good things. Not up for any MTV VMAs, though. Here's Speed Demon.

0: Rule the World on the Drive Home Show. I'm Candace Johnson. Have you ever passed a road sign for like a town name and kind of gotten a giggle out of it? Obviously, here in Alberta, people giggle when they see Cochrane or Balzac. I mean, even Didsbury, kind of a funny name. If you're in Saskatchewan, you might laugh at Regina. Well, in Quebec, people are literally LOLing at the town Saint-Louis-du-Haha. There's even an exclamation point after each ha, and they've got the Guinness World Record for having the most exclamation marks in a town name. Can Alberta get on the map for the most names with a certain innuendo? Maybe. I don't know. Is there a Guinness World Record for that?
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7: 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Sunny and a high of 25 today, dropping to 9 overnight. Tomorrow, partly cloudy throughout the day. Slight chance of showers, risk of a thunderstorm late in the day. But a high of 24. Overall, should be a good one. And then back to sunshine for Friday with a high of 27. Sun or storm, find the area's official forecast through the Discover Airdrie app.
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Candace Johnson with you. Luke Combs put Tracy Chapman back on the map a few years ago with this one. 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

0: Thanks.
1: It's Frank Walker, Only When It Rains on The Drive Home Show. Candace Johnson with you. Well, this weekend at the Iowa State Fair, they're having their husband calling contest.
2: Bob! Bob! Bob! Hurry up! I don't want to be late. I don't want to be late to the great Iowa State Fair.
1: Bob! Bob! Bob! Did you know just last weekend in Alberta, there was a husband calling competition? Yeah, at the Castor and District Fair in Castor, Alberta. They had a husband calling competition last week. And here in Alberta, we also have an Alberta wife carrying championship. That happens at the Lakeland County Fair in Lac La Biche every year. So Albertans who think they're pretty good at husband calling or wife carrying, well, there's a couple competitions in rural Alberta just for you.
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13: 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Sunny and a high of 25 today, dropping to 9 overnight. Tomorrow, partly cloudy throughout the day. Slight chance of showers, risk of a thunderstorm late in the day, but a high of 24. Then back to sunshine for Friday with a high of 27. 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

0: 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I'm Candace Johnson. 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
12: So we went to change the language so that we could then watch this trailer in the app, but we couldn't. Couldn't change the language. The trailer was only available to be watched dubbed in German, but the movie was in English. It was a Kevin Costner movie, which, like, it's fine. We ended up watching the movie anyways. We just... Well, I guess I can say I just didn't expect that to watch a movie trailer, I would need a few weeks of Duolingo behind me.
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2: 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The city says the role will focus on fire suppression operations and training. Airdrie Fire currently has more than 100 firefighters across three stations. The new Highland Park Fire Station and Training Center is expected to open later this year. Applications for the deputy chief position close September 7th. A 29-year-old Banff resident has died after a drowning at Johnson Lake. Banff RCMP say they were called Saturday night after a swimmer went under the water and did not resurface. The body was recovered a short time later, and the man was pronounced dead at the scene. RCMP say the death is not suspicious. It follows several fatal water incidents in the region this year, including drownings at Quarry Lake and Johnston Canyon. Alberta Health Services has issued blue-green algae advisories for two water bodies in Wheatland County. The advisories cover Eagle Lake, southeast of Strathmore, and Severn Dam Reservoir near Standard. AHS says people should avoid visible blooms, keep pets away, and not drink or cook with water from either location. Boiling the water will not remove the toxins. The advisories remain in effect until further notice. Alberta Wildfires says the province's forest protection area had no active wildfires on August 17th. The agency says it was the first wildfire-free August day it has recorded in 40 years. Alberta Wildfires says the wet summer has also allowed the province to send firefighters and support staff to help elsewhere. Nationally, more than 580 wildfires are still active across Canada as of yesterday. Want the latest local news delivered straight to your inbox? Sign up for daily news on discoverairdrie.com. U.S. President Donald Trump has delayed his new 50% tariffs on Canadian goods after he said the two countries reach a tentative deal and that the Keystone XL pipeline may be awoken from the grave. The Alberta Utilities Commission has denied an application to build a natural gas plant that would have powered a massive data center complex in the town of Olds. Donald Trump posted a map identifying the Strait of Hormuz as new U.S. territory on Tuesday, echoing a threat he made last week under the continued pressure of the key waterway's contested nature.
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2: The Toronto Blue Jays are looking to make it two wins in a row today against the Tampa Bay Rays. The Jays are currently fighting for a wild card spot with a record of 62-65. The Rocky View Knights are turning their attention to the President's Cup after falling to the Edmonton Senior Miners in the league championship. The Knights lost three straight games in the final but secured a spot in the national tournament by reaching the championship series. In CFL action, the Ottawa Redblacks take on the Montreal Alouettes tomorrow.
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2: A cloudy sky tonight, a low of 9. Tomorrow it'll be a mix of sun and cloud with a chance of rain, a high 24. And Friday it's sunny with a high 27. For all your weather and news updates, visit discoverairdrie.com, download our app, or stream us online. It's the drive.
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Coming up next, we're going to qualify someone to win with your Alberta Jeep dealers. First, Martin Garrix and Ed Sheeran. Here's Repeat It on The Drive Home Show.

0: Murphy on the Drive Home Show. I'm Candace Johnson. This morning we played that Duck Duck Jeep cue to text, and now it's time to head to the phone lines and chat with today's qualifier.
1: Hello.
0: Hi, is this Dawn like the dish soap?
1: Yes, it is.
0: Hey, Dawn, it's Candace calling from the radio station. How you doing?
1: Oh, I'm great. How are you?
0: I'm fantastic. You texted in the word Jeep this morning.
1: I did.
0: Well, good news. You qualified just in the nick of time. We've only got about a week and a half left of the contest, and you are officially qualified to win that brand new Jeep.
1: Great. That's wonderful.
0: Yeah, we're also going to throw in a pair of Callaway Park tickets for the Fam Jam.
1: Oh, okay. Well, that'd be great, too.
0: Yeah, you go. So. You could just, like, manifest you driving the Jeep down the QE2 while you're riding the roller coaster.
1: Oh, yeah. Sounds like a good plan. Yeah, good dream, anyway.
0: Awesome, Dawn. We're going to do the draw in a couple of weeks. Good luck.
1: Okay, thank you so much.
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3: Warm and sunny day here in Airdrie. The major routes are fairly busy as people are trying to get where they're going. Main Street, 8th Street, and East Lake Boulevard are fairly congested. If you do see or hear anything, please do give me a call or send me a text at 403-212-1061.
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3: 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A cloudy sky tonight, a low of 9. Tomorrow, it'll be a mix of sun and cloud with a chance of rain, a high 24. And Friday, it's sunny with a high 27. For all your weather and news updates, visit discoverairdrie.com, download our app, or stream us online.
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0: Janey Jane Bad Habits on the Drive Home Show. I'm Candace Johnson. Coming up this fall, the Grey Cup will be in Calgary. That, of course, is getting underway. Everything kicks off Wednesday, November 11th, and then the Grey Cup is happening on Sunday, November 15th. Now, the Calgary Stampeders, they've got a game this weekend against the Ticats. That is Saturday at 1 p.m. What are the chances that they are going to make it into the Grey Cup? Well, according to Bettors Online, we'd say maybe 20 to 25% chance right now that the Calgary Stampeders will be in the Grey Cup. Now, the last CFL team to win the Grey Cup on its home field was Saskatchewan back in 2013. So if they do make it, I wonder what the odds are of them winning it. I guess we'll just have to wait and see. What you can do now, though, cheer those Stamps on this Saturday at McMahon Stadium.
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2: Plenty of congestion on the QE2 as of right now, northbound and southbound in between Airdrie and Calgary. If you do see or hear anything that might be causing a little bit of a longer delay, please do give me a call or send me a text at 403-212-1061.
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13: Hey, it's Justin Crouch from Air Mornings. In case you missed it recently on the show. So something that can help at home if kids aren't afraid, because I know there are kids out there that are afraid, is dogs. They can help reduce stress and help kids cope with struggles amongst their peers. This isn't new information, though, is it? Everybody already knew this. Did they not? The dogs can help reduce stress in, I mean, not even just kids and teens, but people in general, right? What, in other news, grass is green, the sky is blue, and water is wet.
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2: 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Airdrie Cochrane MP Blake Richards is congratulating Airdrie after its provincial participation win. The city was named Alberta's most active community for 2026. Richards says the recognition reflects Airdrie's sports groups, volunteers, families, and residents. Airdrie received $10,000 to support future physical activity and sport initiatives. The city earned the title in its first year taking part in the challenge. Two great horned owls are helping Medicine River Wildlife Center teach people about Alberta wildlife. Olive recently visited Olds Municipal Library, while Otis is the longtime animal educator behind the center's children's book series. Education coordinator Erin Young says audiences of all ages wait for the owls.
3: But nothing gets you like those eyes. That's what people comment about the most, are those big yellow eyes that look deep into your soul, I swear. they are amazing birds.
2: Young said she would love to include Olive in a future book while keeping Otis as the narrator. A new lottery survey suggests Albertans would mostly save before splurging. The Western Canada Lottery Corporation says 82% of Alberta respondents said a $100,000 win would change their lives. Saving or investing was the top choice, followed by paying bills and helping family. Respondents said they would set aside about $16,000 for something purely fun. A new Royal LePage survey suggests Alberta mortgage holders are less likely than others in Canada to expect a payment hike at renewal, but those who do expect an increase are more likely to say it will strain their household finances. The survey also includes Calgary area respondents, and Airdrie is part of the Calgary Census Metropolitan Area. Royal LePage said some pandemic-era fixed mortgages are still coming up for renewal after being taken out during record-low interest rates. Tired of searching for news? Get it delivered. Sign up for daily news on discoverairdrie.com and enjoy local updates right in your email. U.S. President Donald Trump has delayed his new 50% tariffs on Canadian goods after he said the two countries reach a tentative deal and that the Keystone XL pipeline may be awoken from the grave. The Alberta Utilities Commission has denied an application to build a natural gas plant that would have powered a massive data center complex in the town of Olds. Donald Trump posted a map identifying the Strait of Hormuz as new U.S. territory on Tuesday, echoing a threat he made last week under the continued pressure of the key waterway's contested nature.
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2: The Rocky View Knights are turning their attention to the President's Cup after falling to the Edmonton Senior Miners in the league championship. The Knights lost three straight games in the final but secured a spot in the national tournament by reaching the championship series. The Toronto Blue Jays are looking to make it two wins in a row today against the Tampa Bay Rays. The Jays are currently fighting for a wild card spot with a record of 62-65. In CFL action, the Ottawa Redblacks take on the Montreal Alouettes tomorrow.
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2: A cloudy sky tonight, a low of 9. Tomorrow, it'll be a mix of sun and cloud with a chance of rain, a high 24. And Friday, it's sunny with a high 27. For all your weather and news updates, visit discoverairdrie.com, download our app, or stream us online.
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It's Preston Pablo, because I do, on the Drive Home Show. Candace Johnson with you. Coming up next, what's happening in entertainment? The MTV VMA award nominations have come down. It's surprising who's leading the pack, in my opinion. And how much money do you think Tom Holland's making on Brand New Day? It's staggering, the amount. Details after Tame Impala. Here's Dracula on the Drive Home Show.

0: Morgan Wallen was also nominated for Artist of the Year. The MTV VMAs air September 27th on CBS. Well, Tom Holland will likely make more than $100 million for Spider-Man Brand New Day.
1: Spider-Man does whatever a spider can.
0: Yeah, thanks to a $20 million salary and his cut of the profits, people are calling him the new Robert Downey Jr. And Queen, It's a Kind of Magic, will be at the Grey Eagle Event Center on August 28th.
2: Another one bites the dust.
0: 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I'm Candace, and that's what's happening in entertainment.
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4: Traffic is very slow going as of right now, northbound on the QE2 in between Calgary and the Balzac overpass, so you can expect some delays over there. If you do see or hear anything else that might be causing a little bit of a longer delay, please do give me a call or send me a text at 403-212-1061.
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4: 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A cloudy sky tonight, a low of 9. Tomorrow, it'll be a mix of sun and cloud with a chance of rain, a high 24. And Friday, it's sunny with a high 27. For all your weather and news updates, visit discoverairdrie.com, download our app, or stream us online.
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1: It's Jamie Fine, Cups of Coffee on the Drive Home Show. It's Candace Johnson with you. I'm more of a Diet Coke in the afternoon kind of gal, but to each their own. Here's Dua Lipa.

0: The Drive Home Show. How you doing? I'm Candace Johnson. Coming up this fall, the Grey Cup will be in Calgary. That, of course, is getting underway. Everything kicks off Wednesday, November 11th, and then the Grey Cup is happening on Sunday, November 15th. Now, the Calgary Stampeders, they've got a game this weekend against the Ticats. That is Saturday at 1 p.m. What are the chances that they are going to make it into the Grey Cup? Well, according to Bettors Online, we'd say maybe 20 to 25% chance right now that the Calgary Stampeders will be in the Grey Cup. Now, the last CFL team to win the Grey Cup on its home field was Saskatchewan back in 2013. So if they do make it, I wonder what the odds are of them winning it. I guess we'll just have to wait and see. What you can do now, though, cheer those Stamps on this Saturday at McMahon Stadium.
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2: We still have quite a bit of congestion northbound on the QE2 by Cross Iron Mills Mall, so you can expect some delays over there if you are heading back to Airdrie. Here in the city, Main Street is fairly congested as well at the intersections with Yankee Valley Boulevard and Veterans Boulevard. If you do see or hear anything, please do give me a call or send me a text at 403-212-1061.
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0: Peace Innocent on Air 106, the Drive Home Show, brought to you by Davis Chev. How you doing? I'm Candace Johnson, and coming up tomorrow morning, Justin's going to have another pair of tickets for Landmark Cinemas. Not just tickets, it's tickets and treats. You get popcorn and drinks, too, and you can use these tickets for the really bougie seats, just FYI. It's Win a Night at the Movies, movie night out with Landmark Cinemas, tomorrow morning at 8:10 a.m.
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